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Before that, she performed

0: What does it mean to love a place and still long to leave it? In Alistair MacLeod's haunting story, The Boat, a son struggles between family, tradition, and the pull of a different life. I'm Yvette Benavides. Join The Lonely Voice as Peter Orner and I explore a powerful story about the sea, sacrifice, and the choices that shape who we become. That's The Lonely Voice, wherever you find the best podcasts.
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Spain by Chick Corea and performed by guitarist Slava Gregorian. It's 9:09. 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Here's some music from trumpet player Raquel Samayoa, who's from Kermit, Texas. That's way out in West Texas, past Pecos, kind of in the Midland-Odessa area, but even more remote than that. Her album is called Spanish Songs, and this is a piece by Rafael Mendez called To My Mother.

Rolf Smedvig with the Scottish Chamber Orchestra. That's music of Giuseppe Tartini and a little bit of the trumpet concerto in D, or rather violin concerto arranged for trumpet. Yaqia Ling conducting on that recording. It's 11:39 and this is KPAC. Good morning. Good Monday morning to you. Hope you're enjoying your week so far. Eric Kunzel leads the Cincinnati Pops with this quick preludium by Edvard Yarnefelt.